0: Estás viendo Retro Plus Televisión.
1: This is the boom shakalak. We make your neck pop and bend up your back in a different style. Seeing ISMC come back and me dip on a mission. Watch out.

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this G. What's the matter with you, boy? Sometime, sometime, I sing.

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1: No.
0: Okay. All right. Yeah, just around that time. Thanks for having to talk. Yeah, okay. I'll talk to you later. Bye.
2: Wow.
0: That's too much.

0: another.
1: And now, ladies and gentlemen, another little letter from the Lonely Hearts Club. Tune in. Maybe you'll find the one you lost too on our little old radio show. Here's the first letter.

0: Hey, Polly, the girl's here.
1: I got something for you.
0: What you got?
1: Close your eyes.

0: Unless I'm with the last of my class, me to dance.
1: And then he went on Oprah's show the next day and told everybody I was going to make him into another Michael Jackson.

0: directing this?
1: Maybe you could have them rolled up with some kind of pull that I could like string that I could like pull them up.
2: These are kind of loop or something. You know what we're supposed to be doing?
3: Well, all I know is that Michael called me. I guess when he gets here, let me know what we're supposed to do.
4: Oh, you want it?
5: Man, well, hey, I'm a

0: man, you should see my hair in the morning before I wash it and comb it out. You do?
1: Yeah, I understand he wears disguises.
2: Really?
1: Yeah.
3: I think we should do the sequel to Jumpin' Jack Flash and Action Jackson.
4: All in one.
3: Yes, called Action Jumpin' Jack Jackson.
5: Exactly which Michael Jackson are we talking about anyway?

0: listen, I gotta go because they probably meet me right now.
1: Okay, everybody, that's a wrap.

0: Oh yeah, check it out. Give me a D.
1: D.
0: Give me an I.
1: I.
0: Give me an S.
1: S.
0: Give me a C.
1: C.
0: Give me an O.

time ago, when I was a young boy, I saw that moving mutiny on the mountain, staring my idol Marlon Brando. And I felt a yearning for that great adventure. So many nights I woke up out of a dream of blue seas, white sands, paradise.

In that fateful night, I thought to myself, I'll do everything I can, save up every dime, and one day I'll return.

the winner of this year's contest, voted by you to be the best neighborhood band in the country. As you already know, the winners will go to Los Angeles to open for that legend of rock and roll, Little Richard. The winners are... The Love Beats!